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0: 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Have a 47-year-old female who is a patient. The caregiver just needs help lifting her into bed. Timeout, 1917.
2: 29, sir. 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
0: On the Gibson County line, just past those settlers, Louisa, Tennessee, 200, Roy Henry, John Zebra. Also have Tennessee deal when ready.
1: Go ahead with that
0: 603. Sure, I'm going to call in. I've got a name and date of birth and social.
1: 10-4.

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0: Good. 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It's gonna be at 111 Jowers Lane. It's gonna be a Alejandro Rodriguez. There was a little bit of communication issues.
1: 10408, still in Martin area.
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1: Do you know anything about a gas leak on South Cedar?
0: No.
1: 10-4, officer called in and said that a lady said she got a alert on her phone, but nobody's selling any gas or anything, so we were just checking.
0: Dresden police officer?
1: 10-4, he went in the area. He's the one that called it into us, but he said he doesn't smell any gas anywhere. I do know that there was a gas leak in Martin, so I don't know if something got transmitted to her on accident.
0: Across my phone, but we'll drive out there.
1: 10-4.

0: Dispatch, Inc. 10. 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
1: Stand back to service 1942.

0: Everything.
1: Good.
0: I have a caller who is at 462 Jowers Road, 462 Jowers Road in Lawrence. He's advising that someone is shooting a gun behind his house. At first, he was just complaining about the noise, and he noticed that they have shot holes in his house and his shed.

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1: 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Apologize.
0: 10-4, we've been all up and down Cedar Street, and I see no evidence of a leak, and I smell no odor.
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0: 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It's going to be a valid Class D, clear 29.
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0: 067-788-389, if that's the call.
1: Go for it.

Thanks, Kevin. Investigator 606 has been requested to be added to this call. He's on his way out.

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1: 34.

0: County, 509. We're going to be transporter 1 in Jackson General.
1: 2014.

0: Jimmy Mac 1080 from that location and show me out at 156 Jowers Lane in reference to that call.
1: 10-4.

0: 625, that's Charlotte 2015 Mazda, blue and solid, belongs to Taylor Hensley, out of Mark, insurance, unconfirmed, expiration current.
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0: 6 away. I got a Tennessee to go when you're ready.
1: Go ahead.
0: Tennessee 125713025.
1: Get 4. Six 08. Do you want that just added to the card?

0: 617. Good.
1: I think you or a Debbie to call in. Skippy County has someone we have a hold on, and I have some questions about it.
0: Okay, well, I'll call in just a minute.

0: Six seven news. Gibson County confirmed that that subject is ready to be transported.
1: And four. All right, sir, you want to go pick one up in Gibson County?
2: Cancel.

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Timeout 2041.

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0: Gibson County is asking if you have an ETA yet, so pick up at 29.
1: Are they meeting at the county line, or am I heading toward the sheriff's office?

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1: 3 to 400 Green Road. 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
1: Go ahead.
0: Got a 911 call, 211 Hatcher Street. They advise that there are some kids riding around on four-wheelers, and they are ready to go to bed.
1: Yeah.

0: On call 211 Hatcher Street, they advise that there are some kids riding around on four-wheelers, and they are ready to go to bed.
1: And four.

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0: 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Patient refused transport.
1: 2109.

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1: Yeah.

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Road, 629 Eagle Hill Road, for a 78-year-old male complaining of chest pains. 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Timeout is 2305.

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1: 509, Gretchen route 3629 Eagle Hill Road. Time is going to be 2307. Last four is 2191.

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1: He's not taking any aspirin. He needs to take 4 81 milligram aspirin.

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0: 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For a 34-year-old male complaining of cardiac issues and chest pains. Also advised his heart is beating very hard and vision keeps going in and out. Timeout is 23:24.
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0: 334. We're taking a 911 call from a male who's at the Little General in your city, who's advising that he's lost and needs some help getting to a hospital for psychiatric issues. Requesting an officer.
1: Vehicle.

0: EMS, respond to 1845 South Meridian in Greenfield, 1845 South Meridian, it's going to be the Little General. We have an officer en route at this time for a male patient who is bipolar, schizophrenic.
1: Yeah, go ahead.
0: And is in need of assistance. Timeout is 2358.

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1: 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Time is going to be midnight exactly.
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0: Six, oh seven.
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0: 98 out of the county, 1015, 2 miles, right to Morgan County. 621 will be with me.
1: Stand 4.

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1: Yeah.
0: 81 on the Tennessee, 375. 40 November, X-ray Lima, I'm on 22 in the Smokehouse parking lot.
1: Where was the last four of the stack?
0: Last four is Boys, November, X-ray Lima.
1: Okay.
0: South 50.
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0: 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He's pulled over, resting.
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0: 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I got a Tennessee DL to add to the card.
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1: 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Could you repeat the nature of the call?
2: Excuse me, for 60-year-old male that has fallen. He's been in the floor since 3 a.m. this morning. He's a double amputee.

Fishton, Route 150, Tykes Drive, 630. 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
0: 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Robert, I'm on 22, just past Smith.
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0: I'm going to call 940 Buck Mason Road, 940 Buck Mason Road, Southpool. The plaintiff has been held subject on scene and threatened to kill her child, which is in her home. She is en route to that address. So when y'all want to meet her somewhere, so things don't escalate when she gets on scene.
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0: Anyone with Tennessee, Alpha 0-1-2-1-7. I'm on 22 dispatch, James Melvin.
1: Cheerful.

0: 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This is Addison with CDL for the card.
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0: Tennessee 076-688-621.
1: 10-4.
2: She's been right there at the corner of Phelps and Ralston. She's going to be at a blue paint box to dress.

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It's for a patient that's unresponsive and lethargic. They do have a pulse out there on the floor at this time. Again, that's 180 Mount Thalia Road, room 311. Time out, 717. Office.

0: 6 14.
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1: What the interval about when she left this morning, he did say that to her face. She advised she had no proof, but that she did say this morning.
0: Let me tell you.

0: 6-4-10 County, where did you advise that that female subject was going to be?
1: It's going to be at the intersection of Ralston Road and Phelps Road.
0: Hello.

614. Go ahead. 614, Phelps Road is going to be just north of the intersection of Jones Road and Ralston Road. I believe Phelps Road is going to be in Albany County.

0: I'm seeing a field road, I'm not seeing a silk. I'm just north of Jones. I'm in between Jones and Pascal.
1: It's going to be the next road up from Tom Counts Road, down the left.
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0: Go ahead.
1: I'm Eric for the address on Buff Mesa.
0: 940.
1: 940. Yeah.
2: I'm tonight. What's that call on Buck Mason?
1: Hi, Leva. How far are you out from Buck Mason? Turning on through right now. 10-4. If there's a silver car in the driveway, he's going to be there. I'm on my way over there now. If he's not there, he's going to be at Tom Taylor's. 10-4. This address is 940, correct?
2: 640-940-0.
1: He does work there, 7:30 to whatever time. Car washer.
2: Same one.

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1: Street 34, 97, above Mason Road. Is he going to be there? 10-4, I have a silver car in the driveway. 10-4, I'll be there in just a minute.

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1: Go ahead.
0: Tennessee 536, Boy John, David Nora. Also, I'm out at 940 with 634.
1: Tampa.
0: Jeffrey
1: Alfred at that location.
0: Jeffrey.

0: Speak 14, are y'all going to be code 1?
1: Yeah, we're code 1 at this time. We're still trying to make contact with Mel, so just...

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We're telling you from this address, it's going to be a route to Weekly County Motors.

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1: Yeah.

0: 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We got information for a report. I'll be out to Lee County Motors.
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0: 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Penny for now, 77, Chesapeake. Nauseous, can't walk. They're trying to get up to the first aid right now. I'm out. 946.
1: Copy. 6-1.

Night one, this is going to be a 26-year-old male having some difficulty breathing. He is in the first aid room now, possibly overheated, sweating and pale. They're not able to get a blood pressure on him. Correction, they have at this time. It's 140/100. Chest is tight.

0: weekly County Diabetic 1. Just be advised, they did try to give this subject an aspirin, and he was unable to hold it down.
1: Copy. Dispatch, Medic 1, I'll say.
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0: 7 minutes by 8 on the 6 of the SP. Turn over 4 of that.
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332. Can you respond to 110 Melrose Street? We got a caller. She's saying that someone's dropped a cat off in her front yard.

0: Stand by for out-of-town transfer. Have a patient in the OB going to Jackson General for OB triage.
1: Sorry for that.

0: Activities Transport in Jackson, sir.
1: Transporting Jackson Journal, 1047.

614 County, also on that case. Log 1 Civil Service, please. 10-4.

0: 6-14. I know that dummy subject that has called in and requesting to speak with you.
1: Careful.

0: Well, so we're going back on your camera budget back tonight and not run back tonight.
1: Yes, sir.

0: 614.
1: I have a subject on the line who is needing to speak with a deputy involving some harassment. Some of it's within city limits of Martin, but what happened last night was on Paris 54.
2: Careful. 634, put him on 10 minutes.

202. Good. 198 DMC Subdivision called in, asked if an officer can come out there and help her catch her dog because it won't come to her because she knows she's trying to put it in the house.

0: 614. Are you or any of the deputies close to the office?
1: Fort Payne County, I'm on the back side of Martin. Before I'm at the office, I'm on the phone.
0: The 10-4, when you get off the phone 634, could you step out and speak to a lady in the lobby? She just has a couple questions.
1: Table.

0: 614.
1: Go ahead, County. I guess my radio wouldn't come through.
0: 10-4. Union City called, I'm sorry, Alpine County called. They do have that subject in their jail. They're trying to find out if we're going to pick up now or do we have to wait till second shift.
1: Tampa, we'll have somebody around over there.
0: Enforcing.

0: 614.
1: Yeah.
0: 614, I got a subject up here in the lobby. Wanted to get some civil papers served. It's Kristen Sanders, papers in box 3.
1: 10-4, I have those papers in hand, I'll be around.
0: 10-4.
1: 202, Kelly.
0: 202, go ahead.
1: 1081, Tennessee, 867, Boy Charles, David Young, out North Cedar.
0: 10-4.

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0: Bluetooth camera. Can you also confirm the insurance on my camera?
1: Ten four. 202, that insurance is unconfirmed, expiration 10 date. Subject's got a Valley Class D, clear off 29th.
0: Okay.

0: 634.
1: 634. Yeah, 800 Rainier Road, Sharon. Over. Criminal summons.
0: 10-4.

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1: okay.
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0: 332. Could you respond to 202 Poplar Street there in Greenfield? They advised that they just walked into their father-in-law's house and he passed away. That's 202 Poplar Street in Greenfield.
1: 10-4 and route. Yes, Greenfield area, standby.

please respond to 202 Poplar Street in Greenfield. That's 202 Poplar Street in Greenfield. They've come into their father-in-law's house. He's 75 and he has passed away. They advise there's no pulse and he is cold to the touch. Again, that's 202 Poplar Street in Greenfield. Timeout 1310.

0: 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Tennessee 28, 758, boy, boy, Tom Henry.
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1: Can you give me the temperature outside, please?
0: 332, 10-9 at last.
1: Give me the temperature outside, please.
2: 86 degrees Fahrenheit.

0: next available Latham area, gonna have a call at 14273 Latham Highway 190. That's 14273 Latham Highway 190. Gonna have an 83-year-old patient who has swollen legs, pacemaker, having heart problems. Come out 1340.
1: Six 14, I'll be 10-6 out the jail.

0: 509's en route.
1: Have you en route to 14273, 14273, Latham Highway 190, 1342. Road number is going to be 2194.

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0: 626. Are you 1012? Should come back to a 2005 Silver Chrysler TWC on by Darren Pruitt. Insurance has been confirmed. The expiration on it is going to be suspended.
1: Yeah, well, what was the name?
0: It's going to be a Darren Pruitt.
1: Yeah.
0: Street 31.
1: Three 31's off today.
0: 10-4, thank you.

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Which EMS unit had traffic? 9, can you page out lights on fire for lift assistance, please? 10-4.

Police and Fire, EMS is requesting lift assist at 1-2-1-4-2-7-3, 1-4-2-7-3.

is on fire. EMS is requesting lift assist. At 14273, Latham Highway 190. Timeout 1404. Ten four 14 oh.

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0: Well, it's going to be in regards to 1110 White Clay Road outside of Sharon. One of the neighbors called and advised that they're parking their cars in the middle of the road. They were just wanting somebody to talk to them about it.
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1: 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Where's Mark? 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
0: Yeah, I'll go out there for you.
1: 10-4, thank you, buddy.

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0: 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He's going to have a stranded motor on 45 just north of White Clay.
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County. It was clear that last call in which you started the new ticket from transport from volunteer to Gang Creek.

0: 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She's wanting to speak to an officer about an animal.
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0: 10-4.

0: 911 call at 388 Fair Road in Martin, where a boy has been bitten by a dog and has a large gash on his leg. At 388 Fair Road in Martin. 1440.
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0: Quickly County, 505. 505. 505 is going to be en route to volunteer for a patient discharge to Weakley County Nursing Home.
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0: Just received a phone call from 619 who got another phone call that the extra patrol on 1262 Tumbling Creek, they believe somebody's at that residence now. It's been on extra patrol for burglary.
1: Hello.

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1: First name is Brandon, last name is Felon, Frank, Union, Zebra, Zebra, Edward, Lincoln, Lincoln, date of birth 11-22-1981, also check 29th, Alcobine County.

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202 comes back to a 2005 white Chevy XLS owned by a Billy Judd Jr. out of Dukedom. Insurance is unconfirmed, expiration, end date.

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0: 13 County. What was the numeric on 500?
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0: 6410K. I'm back tonight. I'm in contact with a complainant. She advised me pig is gone now. She also advised the only person in that area to have pigs, in case we get any further calls, is going to be a Mr. Billy Allen. I believe it's going to be a toxic facility.
1: 10-4.

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1: Medic 1, Vax City, 1612.
2: Oh, yeah, I'm on a field interview. I'm sure it's on the merits. It's on West Street, or West Main Street, across from Huggins Park.
3: Stand for it.

0: 614. I have one call for 45 on Mount Pelee Road, intersection of Garnet Road.
1: Yeah, 45, 45 only.
0: Yeah, it's going to be 45.
2: Do we know if the vehicle is drivable or if it's totaled?

621. Can you give public service a reference to the subject on the phone? He's not given any information. Yeah, 10-4.

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0: 634, I have a Tennessee deer on Tennessee 28 and red.
1: Go ahead with the deal.
0: Tennessee 089-965-675.
1: Ten 4, go ahead with 28.
0: 28 is going to be Tennessee 920 Boy John Lincoln Jones. Should come back to the GMC train.
1: Ten 4 comes back to 2013 GMC out of Martin. Entrance confirmed. Expiration grant.

0: 334. I have a Never Tennessee GL and a Tennessee 2800.
1: Go ahead.
0: That was going to be Tennessee GL.
1: G10-9 or 10-1.
0: 05057-299 should come back with Sheila Brown.
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0: Tennessee 422, Adam Lincoln 3 should come back to a blue Chevy Trax.
1: Ten four.
0: I'll keep you updated on whether I need a record.
1: 10-4.

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1: It's going to be a 45 with a white pickup truck heading down 124 eastbound. Looks like coming up the Young Lane. The complainant that was hit, the vehicle fled. Currently driving down 124, coming up the Young Lane.
0: 10-4. Going to have him go to the
2: Dresden LV. So, I'll be around.

0: 634. Both vehicles are going to be able to be driven from the same, so no liquor will be needed.
1: 10-4. Probably. 143 accepted with a 90-minute ETA. Present fire, standby for LZ setup.

0: 14L1 will be en route to scene.
1: 1653.
2: 410 County, we're coming through Gleason now. Any update on that? 1050, the complaint is going to meet you at Yoder's. We've advised McKenzie of the vehicle description that flied. Yeah.

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1: Six oh eight tonight. Ten four. 6-4, Tank County, 97. 10-4. 21, same Trevor.

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1: Go ahead.
0: They can be advised that they've got that vehicle stopped at 345 Oaklawn, just inside city limits. If one of you want to run over there.
1: Sample. 21 will be around to it.
0: Sample.
1: 17, 14. What are y'all dealing with, Nino? To help you?
0: It's going to be a hit and run.

0: 6, 17, or that vehicle's not fast.
1: It's going to be 345 Oak Long Street, McKenzie.
0: Okay, well, I'll go ahead and be around town there.

0: 614, 1028, Tennessee.
1: Good.
0: Tennessee, Boyd, John Boyd, 5388, that's going to be our complaint.

0: for Conifer County, Connecticut, 3730 Highway 22, please.
1: 10-4.

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1: Go ahead.
0: Valid DL, no gun permit, no restrictions, two entries, last entry is going to be for property damage, it's an accident in 2026. 6-29.

0: 6, 21, 50, 28. Go ahead. 307, out of Adam 0. MTL as well.
1: Go ahead, deal.
0: 149-472-045, status 29's on that.
1: 10-4-7.
0: Is that going to be a white Ford F-150?

0: 6-14. I got a Tennessee DA when you're ready.
1: Go ahead.
0: Tennessee 068-934-524.
1: Tim, we're contacting the valid DL, no gun permit, restrictions for crafted lenses, two entries, last entry is going to be a FTO sign, traffic control device in 2010.

6-21. Can you confirm insurance was made? Insurance was confirmed. Okay. 6:33 a.m. tonight. 7.

0: 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I'm 10-8 from this address here. We got information for a report. I'm going to be route to 21's location.
1: 10-4.
0: This subject does have dash cam footage of the entire incident. If you'd like to go ahead and start issuing citation for leaving the scene, unless I got something more over. 10-4.

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0: 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Do you have information for the report?
1: 10-4.

0: 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Go ahead. Be on 22, the intersection of McDonald's and Dresden, Tennessee 10 Tag, Queen, Union, Victor, Lincoln, Charles, Frank, John, the gray Kia.
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0: Good.
1: 29-149-280-529. Also, what did that 10 tag come back to?
0: Code back to 2026, Kia K4, owned by Cameron Williams out of Gallatin. Expiration is going to be expired.
1: 10-4.
0: DL's going to come back to a valid DL, no gun permit, restrictions for corrective lenses, multiple entries, speeding, last entry to be speeding 15 plus over the limit, 2023.

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0: we have patient ER Route 9 going Sex General ALS elevated troponin. 1805.
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0: Emergency EMS, stand by for a call. Zero Lee Street, 450-year-old female in chest pain, history of blood pressure. She does have blood high blood pressure. Timeout, 1823.
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0: service, patient refusal.
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0: 342 is going to come back to a valid deal, no gun permit, no restrictions, multiple entries, last entry is failure to show proof of insurance in 2018, clear 29.
1: Yeah, boy.

0: 202-206, can you signal light at the storage unit behind EW James with one of the part-time deputies?
1: Two oh two County, I'll be direct.
0: Cancel.

0: 543-1091-601, Boy John, David Nora, 45 at Nolan Road.
1: She's on that road.
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1: Hello, 220
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0: 545, 543, are you 1012?
1: Go ahead.
0: I'm going to come back to the revoked DL, no gun permit, no restrictions, multiple entries. Last entry is going to be for failure to satisfy fine.
1: Copy, he's clearly local NCIC.

0: 543.
1: Go ahead.
0: Watson's is not available. Would you like an extra rotation?
1: Yeah, copy.